0: Fantastica. 100 canzoni per 1000 emozioni.
1: This is a game. Whatever I play to you, you play back to me. Back to me. You play back.

su Fantastica, Just Yesterday. 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Just Yesterday, ricorda le canzoni.

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1: This is a game. Whatever I play to you, you play back to me.

Just Yesterday. 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